This has got to be the saddest day of my life. I called you here today for a bit of bad news. I won't be able to see you anymore because of my obligations and the ties that you have. We've been meeting here every day. And since this is our last day together, I want to hold you just one more time. When you turn and walk away, don't look back. I want to remember you just like this. Let's just kiss and say goodbye.

if I could only say what I mean. I mean if I could only mean what I say. And like I mean to say that, well, I mean to say that I mean that I like the likes of you. I like the things you do. I mean, I like the likes.